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1: 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Headlines. Fatal N12 collision near Foschville leaves one person dead and another seriously injured. Kokosi organizations united to strengthen awareness and support against gender-based violence. Political analyst questions the impact of election manifestos on voter decisions. Acting Police Minister condemns corruption allegations emerging from the Madlanga Commission. Sunny and pleasant weather expected across Carltonville. In local news, N12 crash claims one life. One person has died following a collision on the N12 between Foschville and Potchefstroom. The crash involving a hatchback and a minibus occurred near the Klipdrift military base turnoff on Saturday. Another person was seriously injured while emergency services and law enforcement responded to the scene. Investigations into the cause of the accident are continuing. In other local news, Kokosi Foundation raises GBV awareness. The Woman of God Foundation and New Ifezi Church have partnered to raise awareness about gender-based violence in Kokosi. The Women's Month outreach focused on empowering women, supporting survivors, and connecting community members with resources. Organizers say they remain committed to promoting healing, dignity, and safer communities. In national news, analysts question impact of election manifestos. Political analyst Baking Humezulu says election manifestos have limited influence on voting decisions. He believes many voters make up their minds long before elections and often base their choices on party performance and loyalty rather than campaign promises. His comments follow the ANC's recent manifesto launch. In other national news, Kachalia condemns corruption allegations highlighted at the Madlanga Commission. Acting Police Minister Firoz Kachalia has expressed strong concern over corruption allegations highlighted at the Madlanga Commission. He says the revelations have damaged confidence in anti-corruption efforts and stressed the need for accountability. His remarks come after charges against several individuals were withdrawn following a review process. Our weather updates today. Carltonville residents can expect sunny skies today with a high of 25 degrees Celsius and a low of 7 degrees overnight. No rain is expected and conditions are set to remain pleasant into tomorrow with temperatures reaching 26 degrees Celsius. I am Evelyn Dondai and that was Marathon 360 Radio News Today.
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2: 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The Cute Kitties Photo Contest is here and voting has started. 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Here's how you can vote for your favorite little star. 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

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Ke a go seta mo mosong. 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
1: 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The Cute Kitties Photo Contest is here and voting has started. 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
2: 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Let now on mic on the Easy Breezy Breakfast Show. King Batlakala. Yeah, no, I got it. That's what Lady Lukili. Got it, that's what Lady Aperitiamo, ya no. Tiamo, Tiamo, Diaperitiamo. Yeah. Yano, are what's a port? So, what are some of the most progressive things happening in South Africa's industry? Yeah, I believe, Momosoma Hompian or Tlo or Tosheba, the fail hootes. 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Samir Rafong 360 Radio, your precise local global connection. Lena one mic on the Easy Breezy Breakfast Show. You know, come on, weona. Tering tari la selong kore didin tledi adi reha ki kiri plastic. Yeah, from collection to true circular economy. 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And I'm 2021, the producers, the filter, the battle for collection. Yeah, how can Polico alone, if it's the investor, half a billion, 531, more than half a billion, 531 million, Kanye, diverting. 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
2: 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Headlines: Fatal N12 collision near Fochville leaves one person dead and another seriously injured. Kokosi organizations unite to strengthen awareness and support against gender-based violence. Political analyst questions the impact of election manifestos on voter behavior. Acting police minister condemns corruption allegations emerging from the Matlanga Commission. Sunny and pleasant weather expected across Carltonville. In local news, N12 crash claims one life. One person has died following a collision on the N12 between Fochville and Potchefstroom. The crash involving a hatchback and a minibus occurred near the Klipdrift military base turnoff on Saturday. Another person was seriously injured while emergency services and law enforcement responded to the scene. Investigations into the cause of the accident are continuing. In other local news, Kokosi Foundation raises GBV awareness. The Woman of God Foundation and New Efese Church have partnered to raise awareness about gender-based violence in Kokosi. The Women's Month outreach focused on empowering women, supporting survivors, and connecting community members with resources. Organizers say they remain committed to promoting healing, dignity, and safer communities. In national news, analyst questions impact of election manifestos. Bheking Mungo Mzulu says election manifestos have limited influence on voting decisions. He believes many voters make up their minds long before elections and often base their choices on party performance and loyalty rather than campaign promises. His comments follow the ANC's recent manifesto launch. In other national news, Kachalia condemns corruption allegations highlighted at the Matlanga Commission. Acting Police Minister Feroz Kachalia has expressed strong concern over corruption allegations highlighted at the Matlanga Commission. He says the revelations have damaged confidence in anti-corruption efforts and stressed the need for accountability. His remarks come after charges against several individuals were withdrawn following a review process. A weather updates today. Carltonville residents can expect sunny skies today with a high of 25 degrees Celsius and a low of 7 degrees overnight. No rain is expected and conditions are set to remain pleasant into tomorrow, with temperatures reaching 26 degrees Celsius. I'm Goodwill Mandela and that was Merafong 360 Radio News Today.
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0: 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Mo o omele o varke mana. Kima ke tamaka ma mona are Mona Lisa ne. Yo yano we got a key. Lord JX SARS. Lord JX SARS. Are Mona Lisa. Mona Lisa. 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

0: 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Yo, this is Mboneki Olifant, the other from Ape Concepts, and you're now listening to.
1: 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The Cute Kitties Photo Contest is here and voting has started. 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Here's how you can vote for your favorite little star. 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

Ora tu stationen Samantha med Rafang 360 Radio, your precise local global connection. Linda one mic on the easy breezy breakfast show. 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ay, ay, ay, ay, ay, ay, ay, ay, ay, ay, ay, ay, ay, ay, ay, ay, ay, ay, ay, ay, ay, ay, ay, ay, ay, ay, ay, ay, ay, ay, ay, ay, ay, ay, ay, ay, ay, ay, ay, ay, ay, ay, ay, ay, ay, ay, ay, ay, ay, ay, 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
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You know, are why it's a saying or a disappointing tata. 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

0: 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Yeah, Abu Bakar, no, it's King. Yeah, you know, ke shebile fano fa dinepe tsa bona tse dintle mo radio station sa mantla sa mara 360 radio. Yeah, you know, Abu Bakar, no, di beke tse fitileng ka nntse re plena pele ga gore re nyale. Yeah, ke ile ka kra experience in real time. Yeah, are kakra experience ya gore go yang what is it like to walk into something God ordained. 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

0: 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I diranja no.
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2: 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Headlines. Fatal N12 collision near Foshful leaves one person dead and another seriously injured. Kokosi organizations united to strengthen awareness and support against gender-based violence. Political analyst questions the impact of election manifestos on voter decisions. Acting Police Minister condemns corruption allegations emerging from the Madlanga Commission. Sunny and pleasant weather expected across Carltonville. In local news, N12 crash claims one life. One person has died following a collision on the N12 between Foshful and Potchefstroom. The crash involving a hatchback and a minibus occurred near the Klipdrift military base turnoff on Saturday. Another person was seriously injured while emergency services and law enforcement responded to the scene. Investigations into the cause of the accident are continuing. In other local news, Kokosi Foundation raises GBV awareness. The Woman of God Foundation and New Ifezi Church have partnered to raise awareness about gender-based violence in Kokosi. The Women's Month outreach focused on empowering women, supporting survivors, and connecting community members with resources. Organizers say they remain committed to promoting healing, dignity, and safer communities. In national news, analysts question impact of election manifestos. Political analyst Bekinghume Zulu says election manifestos have limited influence on voting decisions. He believes many voters make up their minds long before elections and often base their choices on party performance and loyalty rather than campaign promises. His comments follow the ANC's recent manifesto launch. In other national news, Kachalia condemns corruption allegations highlighted at the Madlanga Commission. Acting Police Minister Firoz Kachalia has expressed strong concern over corruption allegations highlighted at the Madlanga Commission. He says the revelations have damaged confidence in anti-corruption efforts and stressed the need for accountability. His remarks come after charges against several individuals were withdrawn following a review process. Our weather updates today. Carltonville residents can expect sunny skies today with a high of 25 degrees Celsius and a low of 7 degrees overnight. No rain is expected and conditions are set to remain pleasant into tomorrow with temperatures reaching 26 degrees Celsius. I am Evelyn Dondai and that was Merafong 360 Radio News Today.
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Voting opened Friday, the 14th of August at 12 midday on the dot and closes Thursday, the 3rd of September 2026 at 12 midnight. Here's how you can vote for your favorite little star. 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Always remember, one person, one vote. Second, you can buy votes. One vote is 10 Rand. You can buy as many votes as you like, and you can ask friends and family to buy votes using your child's code. Then deposit the money in our account and then keep your proof of payment. Third, we have what we call support scouting votes. Sell tickets for the Cute Kitty Photo Contest event, and the more tickets you sell, the more points your child earns to win. 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
1: Dumela motho mo ntle, ke ya go dumedisa mo letsatsing la mosupologo, letsatsing la mantaga, letsatsing leo le simololang a beke yo go dumedisang a ke kodogane Slender Boy Thabang wa ko bakeditswe 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

Una tua radio mo station sa go sa mantla merrafong 360 radio mo radio station sa mantla so se rata chata ke a solo fela gore tsotsotle di aperitiamo mo le tlhakoreng la gago mo le tlhakoreng la me 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global connection then now on mic on the easy breezy breakfast show siwana mo tuna nam siwana mo tama kholo siwana mala bo rocho bo rokwa te ke go petsa ka mino mo na so se mino se Prince KB I google 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

of Marathon. The Cute Kitties Photo Contest is here and voting has started. 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Here's how you can vote for your favorite little star. 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Second, you can buy votes. 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You can buy as many votes as you like, and you can ask friends and family to buy votes using your child's code. 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

Welcome to Mirafon 360 Radio. It is indeed your precise, a local global connection. Unso Ditzel and another lovely, the amazing Cynthia K, bringing you nothing but the best official encounter. Evans, I get a happy Blue Monday when I'm married. Unso it's about Cynthia K, how can I have harati Blue Monday, you know what, that much, but it is not a problem at all. You know what, when it comes to 2026, rapusha, rapresa, rapanda, no matter the circumstance. I get my bestie. The time right now, it's 7 minutes after the hour 10 on the 24th of August, and it's just ending for some reason, but it is not a problem at all. On our Facebook page, we are at Mirafon 360 Radio. Our Twitter handle as well, it is Mirafon 360 Radio. On Instagram as well, we are at Mirafon 360 Radio, your precise, a local global connection. I'm still saying to you, happy, happy Blue Monday. Today is going to be a different kind of a Monday, a chilled kind of a Monday, a Monday. We're not going to be, you know what, thinking too much about a lot of things. I get my bestie. Exactly, when I'm mamedi. Now, without wasting any time any further, let's talk about what we do best. I get my best because what's about Harikana Heka Manta? It is our Mirafon, you know what, 360 health day right there. So, Erikikana, who you're my bestie, it goes like this. What causes skin problems? I get my bestie. And Razibori, skin problems, say right now, a lot of people are experiencing that. And some of you don't even understand where this is coming from. I get my bestie. So, I'm going to actually, you know what, wrap it up right there for you and not even wrap it up. But you know what, put it on the table so that it could actually be clear for you and understand, and we will all understand it better. Get my bestie, exactly. Bear with me, kilaka the Blue Mondays, what's about Cynthia K. Utabe ata alite naka the Blue Mondays, mara believe her. I will adjust. So let's dive into it, my bestie. Skin is your body. Biggest organ. I get one okay. When something is wrong inside and outside, you know what, around you, it shows in your skin. I get my bestie. So tlokomela skin is how when I'm mamedi, no matter the circumstance, because of if it's a tlokomela skin is how right now tobanahala or man, you are that person olungore how we tlokomela. Get my mamedi. Now I want us to dive into it a little bit deeper right there. Let's talk about your body first and the inside of your body. I get my bestie. I rebuke the hormones with how number one. You know what, kiddy teenagers, I get, and when you had your own teenage years, I get my bestie, your pregnancy, your periods, your stress, you know what, these, all of these, when they happens in your hormones, when I'm my bestie, these, you know what, causes acne, only, you know what, oily skin and dark patches, more skinning, sahaw. I get my bestie, and we all know that. And then, let's say, for an example, lento so di jang luena, to say di sugary, to say di oily, to say, you know what, di drink it, they've got too much caffeine, your alcohol, you know what, not you drinking even water, I get my bestie, not even you drink, you know what, eating your vegetables and your fruits right there, this is what could happen to your body. I get one okay, exactly, you would find, you know what, when it comes to your skin, no man, something is not clocking it, so tlokomela skin is how each and every single time. And then happily your body, allergies, I get my bestie, exactly, some people react to certain foods and lidi soap, something that I have noticed. I get my bestie. Husky ni sahau. So far, but tata mamet. Mamela, change your sip as also sebedisa. Maybe but tata kaba sip. I get my bestie. Because utoloro, when you're allergic to the kind of soap that you use, maybe even sometimes to the kind of lotion away sebedisa. Or maybe lidi joto di jang, they're not good for your skin. So it's about skin nisa how a little bit better and get to connect with your skin much better. I get my bestie. Exactly. So that is why I spoke about, you know what, a lot right there when it comes to your allergies right there. And another break a stress happen. Your stress and your lack of sleep. Listen, it's already how sheba skin nisa how. As we get excited, I get my bestie, exactly. Stress triggers eczema when I'm made you acne, and then it makes skin dull and slow to heal. I get my bestie, exactly. Skin is how man, it's slow to heal, and then when I'm about to wear acne, nobody puts out what's going on with my skin. I'm worried. I care about who can a modi product in setting at all. When I say long, or they're going to make the situation that your skin is how even worse. I get my bestie, so better make sure, no matter the circumstance, you actually take good care of yourself. No matter the circumstance, sleep more if you must. I get my bestie, exactly, when I want to go high, my mel. And other sicknesses, they could actually, you know what, make you struggle with your skin as perfection right there. Get my bestie. Exactly, like your diabetes, your HIV, your high blood pressure, and meds that can show, you know what, on skin right there. Get one of high. So how it's about you are dealing with illnesses like ribuaka on our Mirafon 360 health day. Better make sure you take care of your sicknesses and your illnesses so that, you know what, your skin does not get affected.
connected right there. If you know very well, there are you know what, medications that you are taking for your diabetes, for your HIV, for your high blood pressure, those medications, you need to take them daily without any skip, so that you, it does not affect your skin. I get my best. Because when you know how you are dealing with illnesses or sicknesses, you would want to skip your medication sometimes, because of, we play, I will deal with it later. I get my best. Not knowing how it could have, you know what, after effects when it comes to destroying the kind of a texture that holds your skin right there. So better be careful no matter the circumstance. I get my bestie. Exactly. And then another work at your outside environment. I get my bestie. This one right so is more common. Body dusty, body smoke, body pollution. And I get my bestie. Yes, how nale dusty. Or maybe you were busy with something during the day and you're no more dusty. Come back home and wash your face. I get my bestie. Or wash your body so that your skin is always clean and it is always intact, so that it does not get, you know what, disturbed by the smoke and the pollution that comes with the dust, right? I don't want to go high. Exactly. Let's think when I'm a medi. Too much sun without protection causes dark spots. I don't want to go high. So now I'm talking a lot with the ladies, right? The, when you know that you're a lady, take good care of your skin, so that even your partner does not run away. Your partners, when you don't look after yourself, they'll start running away. Get my bestie. Exactly. When I'm a medi. So look after yourself. Too much sun without protection causes dark spots. So what, how am I even in this season here, we are already in it. Yes, summer. I get my best. Spring is already ahead when I'm a medi. You make sure your cap, maybe let's say for an example, your Esdorinyana Sahao, so that you protect yourself, you know what, away from the sun a little bit, right? They get my bestie. You know why? Because too much sun without protection causes dark spots, sunburn as well, early aging, and increases risks of cancer, right there. Skin cancer. I get one of high. So kin to learn how to see at the official encounter with me, the lovely, the amazing Cynthia K. Oh, what's about very well, Hori? It is important for you, no matter the circumstances, Hori, Shokomele. I get my bestie, exactly, because when I say Shokomele, who's going to take good care of you? Nobody. I get one, okay, exactly, when I'm Mamedi. So that is why, Kiri, no matter the circumstance, please make sure, Hori, you take good care of yourself. Now, let's talk about something else as well. Let's talk about your harsh products. Like, and the harsh product is how can to tamilong uru udi tsebe uru diteng. Like the harsh product is like, for example, your cheap soap, your bleaching, your creams, stronger perfumes, skin, you know what, strip the skin. I get my bestie. All of these things, they strip the skin, skin is how I get my mate. So that is why, no matter the circumstance, how fit a modi harsh product in so. Dwell in one product, because but change the product, because I feel like, you know what, no, this one is not good for me, this one is makes my skin itchy, this one does not feel comfortable with me. I get my bestie. Exactly. Lubambo andwanya are limajita moswena my bestie. Limajita wena my bestie. Big up to you, limajita wena wena ko hai. I believe that. So limajita wena ba ishokomela, because of lwena hounso limajita ule handsome mo. The girls get, you know what, attracted to you, especially when the skin is intact. I get my bestie. Big up to you, and I'm Lubambo. Big up to you, my bestie. Enjoy your Blue Monday, because Blue Monday is not my favorite, by the way. Anyway, so the harsh product is how shaba se pasta how bona, it's a cheap soap. Kai tsuru batho ba bang they do not afford, and I do understand that. I get my bestie. Mara cheap soap ya how bona, no, it's making you not to feel, you know what, okay when it comes to how it carries your skin. Change se pasta and how bona re saying so no se so se sebedisang se se treat your skin is how handle and dwell on that. I get one go high. Exactly when I'm mamedi. And then let's talk about bleaching. I get my bestie. Unal batho ba prefer bleaching and stuff like that. No matter what you do with your skin is not a problem at the end of the day. It is entirely up to you. Mara sheba di cream itseli di sebedi sang hore skebela chesa di skin itsalo. Na ke mabesi ra ro shebile the report or what is going on. I get one of high. Nobody's judging you, Mari. Use something that you know what is good for your skin, and it will not actually make your skin look somehow, because Ronald Loba shocked. I get one of high. Exactly. Mamela, there's nobody who's better than anybody out there. People are using bleaching creams. People are doing whatever to keep up with the looking good when it comes to their skin texture. Get my best. It is not a problem. They do not actually sit well when it comes to your skin right there. So I don't believe, because of how
sun burn, and then you look like you're aging. My bestie, that increases risks of cancer. Better make sure you get and grasp everything that I'm saying to you right there. And Metsi, hey Metsi, hello Metsi. Water is life, my bestie, for your skin. I get my bestie. Exactly. That is why Sinteke brings you nothing but the best official encounter ever. That is why we also bring you Amirafon 360 Health to remind you of the importance of taking good care of yourself right there. So right now we are still talking about your skin. I get my bestie. Exactly. My man, let me talk about water. Hot water, not bathing enough or over, you know what, washing with hot water. How are now overwash with hot water and then overtasadin totsa how to lungori they are rash on your skin or they making your skin to feel, you know what, it's not okay when it comes to the risks that comes with the, you know what, the strong perfumes leading to tsasam from the harsh product it's alone mamed. Now it's a problem because of the hot water, milwa how about the hot water elungori itchisa haholo most of the time. I get my bestie, exactly, because none of us really prefer taking risks. No, I prefer hot water, but even cold water helps a lot. Zamang bila no yana ki sama. Get my bestie, tapanka cold water when the skin is how has ba rejuvenated, also over lovely, luna over relevant. Give out the work as skin is how say experience and the gems the infection. Get my bestie, like for an example, your bacteria has skin is how snadi the bacteria take you one gaz on a mamid, the cause of the pimples, the cause of the boils, the cause of the infected. Cuts more body in your house. I get my bestie, and then how Rochelle Swatlong will be very shocked. I get my mate exactly. And then the total coffee, like the cause body ringworm, the ringworm, I get my bestie, itchy feet, rash in your sweaty areas, worse in hot weather. I know how was it to chase Iana, but I'm not a little stress. I get my bestie. So be careful of when you know what you consume each and every single time. Be careful of everything that you apply on your body, on your skin each and every single time. And how about these harsh products are not dealing with your skin very well? Did you hear my medium start from scratch before your skin burns even further? Yes, Cynthia K wants to make sure you do take care of yourself no matter the circumstance. Now, when it comes to your skin, I want to talk about your daily habits. Now, maybe these daily habits, they could actually change your life story a little bit. I get my bestie. Now, touching your face with dirty hands. Baba balona li busy misebetsing kan thotseng atanden. Your hands get sweaty, okay? And you never even realize, or maybe little kids how tsa koloi they've got gems, or maybe something around your the surface ne lisa pumula hona di gems. And then you hear your face feeling like a little bit itch. Kwena oh you start scratching. Okay, my bestie. So better make sure hore la ka utla skin sa ho sili itchy jang. Jwa mamedi. Avoid scratching because that scratching would do a lot on your skin. Okay, my bestie, that's your daily habit. You start to, you know, touching your face with your dirty hands. So how do you feel out your face is scratching a little bit? 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I get my bestie, exactly. And then also somebody said wipes over and to it sasang a gentle on your skin and wrap it up around your skin right there. Mamel, not you know what, washing pillowcases, makeup brushes as well. Banyana, the makeup brushes are not lisa lisadzui. 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Wash it because cleanliness is next to godliness. I get my bestie. There is also one to all ratabu clean. The skin is a high line lower. Now all of those pimples they fade away because of you are trying to take care of your skin. I get my bestie. Never hesitate to taking good care of yourself. It's a good thing. Everybody deserves to take care of themselves. I get my bestie. And then squeezing pimples. Why would you want to be a person that is always squeezing pimples? Let me tell you something. When you squeeze one pimple and when you squeeze the other, the very same thing that you are squeezing can drop to your face. I get my bestie. Then the other pimple will grow in the very same area on the next one. And the next one and the next one. How rush about now your skin has, you know what, pimples all over. I get my bestie. So as some belief when I'm a medi, itlokomele, haskini saosi itch, avoid it. Rather, go wash your face. And if you feel that itching happening a lot, rather apply Vaseline because Vaseline is made for the skin, right? Anyway, like I said to you, the ball is in your court at the end of the day.
Let's talk about tight clothes and sweating as well. So waitori, you know what, these causes a rash as well. You know, especially even limombaneng. I get my best. Ska pesa bana dia potse di batsimpang haholo. 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You know, something is itching right there. So kokopa wi hlokomela. Right, a ke bua ka o shave hair when it comes to your skin. Right, tuna ba tuba lengwe re bana di ditedu like batho ba bontate. Ke re my bestie exactly bo medi ampiti and you know those private parts and stuff like that. I get a shaving so that you know what, because when a house a hlokomele skin sa hao o tlo enda pa bile o ba le body odor. Ke re my bestie exactly so shave ile o dula everything ya hao le clean ha bona hore le wena o ntate your beard is, you know what, shaped very well. You look neat. Then that is intact. Do lovely skin. Only lovely, only relevant. I get my bestie because that is important right there. So shaving, you know what, correctly so that you avoid, you know what, all of these common skin problems like my bestie, your acne, your pimples, your eczema, your dry itchy patches, most skin is how your dark spots. I get my bestie exactly your ringworm, your rashes from heat, your sweat, and skin bleaching damage from all of those harsh product in your skin right there. So my bestie, that is why Kirkona, let me give you small nyana changes that I said I'm thinking that they will probably help you right there. You know, metsi more than cold drinking wana go haya. Get my bestie, and guys, I mean, come on, all we love, you know, we all love totally re dimonate, but when you love your skin, you know what I'm talking about. At least the hour the drink you in will, or your energy drinks to the new hi two more baking, and the rest you are drinking water. I get my bestie exactly, and then use gentle soaps, not harsh bar soaps on your face. I get my bestie exactly. If you want, you can also use your sunscreen if you can, even you know what, the cheap sunscreens they would regulate this go chemist they help. I get my bestie exactly. Don't bleach, don't squeeze right there, especially when you know when you have a problem gas skin is sour. I get my best, and you do not even know which product to use, but when you find the right product to use, it's intact with your skin, it accommodates your skin, then use it wisely right there. Wash your face twice at least, but because I can look at some, at least with a bunka media batang, and then you wash your face right there, ka media batang without, because baba maluna kaka winter, not a very, I think that I can use, you know what, meti abatang because it's winter. So winter, if edile mamedi he, kala osabili se media batang fela ka soopunyana, 2 times a day, unzo slapa swasha osahao, especially when you know that you're struggling with your acne, when you're struggling with your pimples right there. Get my bestie, exactly. Mamela, if a rash is spreading fast, painful, and has, you know what, has pus on it, I get my bestie, or not getting better after 2 weeks, please go to your nearest clinic to speak to a healthcare professional. I get my bestie, some skin problems need treatment, not just cream for the skin. Exactly, when I'm a medi, not just cream for the skin. Baba Malona, you don't know, or maybe even the illnesses that you are dealing with is the same reason that you are dealing with what, that you are dealing with the pimples and the acne that comes with it, because of maybe it's reacting in a certain way. I get one. Okay, so it is your lovely, amazing Cynthia Kane. Take you up on my medium, my medium thing. Remember, it is important to look at the skin. Is how I'm not saying that your skin will actually wake up all of a Sunday looking all perfect. I get my bestie. But how about now? Okay, something is wrong with your skin. Start working on it right now. It's never too late for you to look good, because if you look good, you do good. And when you do good, you look good. I get my bestie. So do it for yourself and look after your skin no matter the circumstance. It is Amira from 360 Health Day, bringing you nothing but the best advices with me, the lovely, the amazing Cynthia K, holding it down with the official account. So without wasting any time any further, because the time right now is 25 minutes after the hour 10. The topic for the second round of the show, and I'm gonna actually be very brief with it. I get my bestie. Happy Blue Monday, Mama Metin Ting. First video at Dela Kokosi Carltonville. Like, share, and tell us about your own perspective right there. It is not a problem at all. Kutsong, big up to you as well, when I'm my bestie. Big up to you. My man, we all need to learn to do good. That is my topic right there, when I'm my bestie. I get my bestie. We need to learn to continue to do good even when it's hard. I get my bestie. Even when no one else claps for you right there. I get one alcohol high. Exactly. So that is why Kirkona, when do you believe what I'm saying now? If you do believe what I'm saying, let me tell you what happens when we do good. I get my bestie. Exactly. So Erike Kaleso, why we need to stop doing good? I know that at the back of your mind you say people don't say thank you.
That's why when you say, you know what, we need to stop doing good. Exactly. We get tired and broke. People take advantage of our kindness. People feel like, nothing is changing. Mama pilong abona. Get my bestie. Exactly. Mara, let me say to you, Mabed. It is important for you to continue to do good, even if you do not feel like it. Even if sometimes, you know what, people are not clapping for you. I get my bestie. Exactly. Don't do it for applause. Do it for you know what, because that is who you are, because you embody it. I get my bestie. Exactly. You do not do good to get something, but you do good because this is who you are. This is who you do. This is what you do. I get my bestie. Exactly. Don't wait for thanks, because when you wait for people to say thank you, you will quit in doing good. I wonder how about we have got a lot of people who are doing good. The world becomes a better place. Trust me. The world becomes a better place. There's enough bad going on. So the good must also accommodate and even balance the scale of the bad. I get my best. We are even tired of the bad. Let us try and do good. I get my bestie. Why am I saying that? Daily nyana good, you know what? They come with big off, you know what, good. I get my bestie. Exactly. You don't need money to do good. You need just, you know what, a kind word. You need listening without judging. You need sharing what you have, your info, maybe your food as well, and lift sometimes. I get my bestie. Exactly. When I go high, Mamel, visiting someone who is sick or lonely sometimes. I get my bestie. Exactly. Not gossiping when you could. So that is why I get my bestie. A lot of bad is already happening. I mentioned the things, but today, that's why Hana know they don't want to do good, because of what I mentioned earlier at the beginning. But I'm saying to you right now, you know what, Mamela, do good, even if people don't clap for you, because there's already enough bad that is happening. I get my bestie. That is why I get in the year 2026, be part of the people, but or I choose or nothing. I'm choosing in the year 2026 to balance the scale. I get my bestie. Exactly. Mamela, rest sometimes. You know what? One small good act a day keeps your heart soft as a person. Woo! I love that. I get my bestie. Exactly. One small good act a day keeps your heart soft. Don't you wanna be a person that with a soft heart? I mean, come on, my bestie. I mean, come on. I get wanna go high. Yes, sometimes you must rest, but don't quit. I get wanna go high. Exactly. Mamela, you're allowed to pause here and there because of, you know what, rest is needed. I get my bestie. Yes, but don't turn bitter when I as a person. Yes, you need a break. You understand that. But not stopping being a good person. Not stopping doing good. Because we are balancing a scale of what is happening on the bad side and doing what should happen on the right hand side. I get my bestie. Exactly. When I'm a mate. Stay with good people most of the time. I get when I go high. Exactly. Because you become who you hang around with most of the time. If you work with people who love doing good, you will continue, right? Isolating, you know what, makes you cold. I get wanna go high. Exactly. So do not isolate from staying with good people. Because all of those good people, they are taking you from over Pilomba. I get my bestie. Big up to you when I wanna go high. Big up to you. So remember the ripple. I know that at the back of your mind, you're asking yourself, or when I'm talking about the ripple, what am I saying? Remember the ripple. You may never see the results of your good today. Wanna go high? Yes. But let's say, for example, that kid you encouraged, that friend you encouraged, that person that you showed up for, that neighbor that you helped, right? They go on to help 10 others. That is why, what you plant, the seed that you are planting, to what? For the other generation that is coming as well, which is very good. I get my bestie. Exactly. You planted a seed you may never sit under. That is okay. And that is okay, because that is why, when I want to, don't even, you know what, be good because when are you expecting, you know, people to clap for you or celebrate you? No, do it even when nobody sees you. I get my bestie, because you are planting a seed for you, and in due time you shall harvest. I get my bestie. Let us not become weary in doing good, for at the proper time we will reap and harvest if we do not give up. I get my bestie. Exactly. Don't give up on the person they've given up on themselves, and we're not more. And I know that sometimes people like that, they can be draining. I get my bestie. Mari, do go and encourage them. Mamela, lift up your standard. I know that it is not good, Mari. Because of you are doing good, people like that can be motivated. I get my bestie. Exactly. So someone can feel, you know what, a string of attachment
towards you because of they can see that when you are a good person. I get my bestie. Exactly. If you can do something smaller than this week, maybe that even cost no money, or even something that would cost money, do good. When I want to go high, I get my bestie. Mamela, teach your kids as well to continue to do good, even when others are not doing good towards them. That is why get a little more family. When you embody doing good, even the people who are around you, they will also align. I get my bestie. Exactly. When I'm a medi. So that is why this becomes a lineage in the world. How we keep doing good in the world. That can, you know what? That can be hard sometimes. That can be cruel sometimes. Even the world, right? Sometimes it's even so bitter. I get my bestie, but it is okay. So that is why when I'm a medi. Think of the most lessons that you as a person that you know what you have learned mobo pilom mahao, where you were trying, you know what, to show people how you are doing good, and people who were never even clapping for you, kiriko wena, it is okay when I'm my bestie, it is okay, because you're not doing it for them, you are doing it for yourself, because what you plant at the end of the day you shall have it. So never get weary, never get exhausted when you are doing good. I get my bestie. Exactly. Let me wrap it up here. When I'm my bestie, hard seasons test your value. I get my bestie. Exactly. Hard seasons test your value. It is easy to be kind when you have money, energy, and peace. But what about when you are broke, tired, and betrayed? Are you going to stop because people betrayed you? Hey, Mamela, that's when you find out that, you know what, kindness is just a mood for you. My bestie, Marie, you know what, it is also your value at the end of the day. I get my bestie. Exactly. Anyone can be good in times, but strong people stay good even in hard times. Strong people stay good even in hard times. I get my bestie. Exactly. It does not matter who looks down on you. It does not matter who thinks what about you. Do good when I go high. Never get tired of doing good. Never, you know what, to wait for people to clap for you to feel who you are valued and you are enough. You are more than enough even when people do not even see your value. I get my bestie, because you are the one that sees your value. Because even in the quiet times, in the quiet moments where nobody is watching, not everybody even sees. Not even your neighbor sees, or not everybody sees that you are doing good. Do good for that neighbor, for that friend, for that person that is close to you, for whoever that you're deciding to do good, to do good. I get my bestie. Stay blessed. And I'm saying to you, happy, happy Blue Monday. Mama Metsing Teng Sinta K does really, really appreciate you. I get my bestie. Exactly. When I'm a medi. And it does not matter who is quit on you. Maringwana kuhai, let us continue to do good. I get my bestie. Exactly. Mamela, sometimes, you know what, other people are depending on those people. By longuri, you know what, they are deciding to do good in this world. I get my bestie. Let me say to you, when you do good, your heart stays soft. Remember that each and every single time. To him, brain is given and sense is expected. You are allowed to send it right there on our Facebook page, and I would gladly play it for you with no hesitations at all. Angel of mine. I get my bestie. Exactly. Are so into you. Stay tuned and please to enjoy your Blue Monday with my bestie. Till we meet again, same time, same place tomorrow. I love you. Enjoy your day. Bye for now.

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0: 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Are you tired of Mama, I'm bored? We got you. 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
1: 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Headlines. Fatal N12 collision near Foschville leaves one person dead and another seriously injured. Kokosi organizations united to strengthen awareness and support against gender-based violence. Political analyst questions the impact of election manifestos on voter decisions. Acting police minister condemns corruption allegations emerging from the Madlanga Commission. Sunny and pleasant weather expected across Carltonville. In local news, N12 crash claims one life. One person has died following a collision on the N12 between Foschville and Potchefstroom. The crash involving a hatchback and a minibus occurred near the Klipdrift military base turnoff on Saturday. Another person was seriously injured while emergency services and law enforcement responded to the scene. Investigations into the cause of the accident are continuing. In other local news, Kokosi Foundation raises GBV awareness. The Woman of God Foundation and New Ifezi Church have partnered to raise awareness about gender-based violence in Kokosi. The Women's Month outreach focused on empowering women, supporting survivors, and connecting community members with resources. Organizers say they remain committed to promoting healing, dignity, and safer communities. In national news, analysts question impact of election manifestos. Political analyst Beki Nhume Zulu says election manifestos have limited influence on voting decisions. He believes many voters make up their minds long before elections and often base their choices on party performance and loyalty rather than campaign promises. His comments follow the ANC's recent manifesto launch. In other national news, Kachalia condemns corruption allegations highlighted at the Madlanga Commission. Acting Police Minister Firoz Kachalia has expressed strong concern over corruption allegations highlighted at the Madlanga Commission. He says the revelations have damaged confidence in anti-corruption efforts and stressed the need for accountability. His remarks come after charges against several individuals were withdrawn following a review process. Our weather updates today. Carltonville residents can expect sunny skies today with a high of 25 degrees Celsius and a low of 7 degrees overnight. No rain is expected and conditions are set to remain pleasant into tomorrow with temperatures reaching 26 degrees Celsius. I am Evelyn Dondai and that was Merafong 360 Radio News Today.
2: Welcome back, my bestie. Welcome back. The time right now, it's 6 minutes after the hour 11. And we got to get a local hour in here on the last round of the show where we give you nothing but the best music ever. Kile ka rona wa tla sente ke ba palle pina monate hana mo o ka nna wa ilahlela mo that's why ko feel pina monate as a Black Street Boys, but don't leave me, girl. Please stay with me tonight. Stay tuned and please do enjoy my bestie till we come back for more. 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

0: 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Are you tired of Mama, I'm bored? 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

0: Why don't I call back right now? I'm sick of all this stress.
1: You keep stressing me.
0: Stress? Because I expect you to be faithful to me. That's stress.
1: All that drama, you keep stressing me, paying me out.
0: You bring the drama to yourself.
1: You know what? Keep all that. All that drama, you just keep that to yourself.
0: Go ahead then.
2: Hey, what's up, baby? How you doing?
0: My ex-man.
2: Yeah, I saw him tripping and everything.
0: Yeah.
2: If you want to talk about it later on, sit down and have a drink or something. Yeah? Cool with that?
3: Yo, yo, Bob, give me a pin.
2: Give me a call anytime. It doesn't matter what time it is. That's my real number, too.
0: No pain, right?
2: Nah, that's my direct number.
0: All right.
2: All right? Take care, all right?

Welcome back, one of my bestie. Welcome back, one of my matey. I want to say to you, thank you so much for chilling with me, the lovely, the amazing Cynthia K. Kalibwa, one of my matey, on this beautiful Blue Monday. It's like it's about Rolana Blue Monday. Maudu Zinteng, my matey, Forge Filiko Kosi, Wedela. It's about you enjoying your day. It's all the best, it's all the best, my matey, Zinteng. Cynthia K does. I really, really appreciate you. Kito Kuala, one of my matey here, we'll meet again same time. Same place tomorrow. Get my bestie exactly when I'm a midi. Ricky Bonahe or Kita Usia Lemang along Roto Yetza or Osale Unzoli relaxed and unwind. I get my bestie. But Usia ka Brandy are almost doesn't count. Stay tuned till we meet again. Same time, same place tomorrow. Bye for now.

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1: 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Headlines: Fatal N12 collision near Fochville leaves one person dead and another seriously injured. Kokosi organizations unite to strengthen awareness and support against gender-based violence. Political analyst questions the impact of election manifestos on voter behavior. Acting Police Minister condemns corruption allegations emerging from the Matlanga Commission. Sunny and pleasant weather expected across Carletonville. In local news, N12 crash claims one life. One person has died following a collision on the N12 between Fochville and Potchefstroom. The crash involving a hatchback and a minibus occurred near the Klipdrift military base turnoff on Saturday. Another person was seriously injured while emergency services and law enforcement responded to the scene. Investigations into the cause of the accident are continuing. In other local news, Kokosi Foundation raises GBV awareness. The Woman of God Foundation and New Efese Church have partnered to raise awareness about gender-based violence in Kokosi. The Women's Month outreach focused on empowering women, supporting survivors, and connecting community members with resources. Organizers say they remain committed to promoting healing, dignity, and safer communities. In national news, analyst questions impact of election manifestos. Bekking Mungomzulu says election manifestos have limited influence on voting decisions. He believes many voters make up their minds long before elections and often base their choices on party performance and loyalty rather than campaign promises. His comments follow the ANC's recent manifesto launch. In other national news, Kachalia condemns corruption allegations highlighted at the Matlanga Commission. Acting Police Minister Feroz Kachalia has expressed strong concern over corruption allegations highlighted at the Matlanga Commission. He says the revelations have damaged confidence in anti-corruption efforts.

and stressed the need for accountability. His remarks come after charges against several individuals were withdrawn following a review process. A weather update today. Carltonville residents can expect sunny skies today with a high of 25 degrees Celsius and a low of 7 degrees overnight. No rain is expected and conditions are set to remain pleasant into tomorrow, with temperatures reaching 26 degrees Celsius. I'm Goodwill Mandela, and that was Merafong 360 Radio News today.

0: I've got this sugar, this spoon, and the whole kitchen. Spill it with me. I am listening and amplifying your voice 12 to 3 p.m. Also remember, lunch break without good music? That's not allowed. Come eat good music with me, Mamanewama 2K, serving soul house music and other good music vibes from 12 to 3 p.m.
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Lady and gents, it's a beautiful Monday today, the 24th of August, 2026, and you are listening to Marafonga 360 Radio, your precise local global connection, and you already know, get by the voice. Lady and gents, it's Waladin. Surely you're asking yourself, Uti, how is Waladin here? Middle of fact, why is Waladin here? So, lady and gents, I am here because of, lady and gents, I am standing in for the one and only Mamani Woma 2K, lady and gents. So, I am here doing everything that she's doing, lady and gents. I am not changing anything. You understand that? So, I'll be giving you, lady and gents, the motivational hour I need to get, lady and gents, because you already know it's 3 hours. We are here from 12 to 3, lady and gents. We are here from 12 to 3. So again, the first hour is all things motivational. I'm going to be giving you all things the motivational. So all you have to do is go check it out on our social media platform, Marafonga 360 Radio, everywhere, lady and gents. Facebook, you know, that's where we operate to get 24 hours. So the motivation goes as follows, lady and gent. You have survived 100% of your hardest days. Think about that. You are stronger than you think, lady and gent. I wrote all of that for you. If you go there, lady and gent, you will definitely find it. You understand? Because, lady and gent, if you really think about it, you are pretty much stronger than you can actually think, lady and gent. You are so much more than you think you are. But it's a beautiful Monday. You have to remember that, you know, beginning the week, going throughout, you know, because this is the time to hustle. This is the time to be at school. This is the time to be at work. You understand, lady and gent? This is time to be saving lives. You understand, lady and gent, and all that. So I need you to remember that. As lady and gent, you are beginning this week already. Maybe you have, you know, seen a couple of, you know, problems there and there already, because it's already lady and gent, afternoon. It's 12, you know, we are already going to 12:30. You understand? So probably you have already faced some things. I just want you to know, even though you are facing that and that, you are actually stronger than that one thing that you think right now is stressing you, because you have already survived 100% of it. 100% of your hardest days, you've already survived them. So remember that. But yeah, we're still going to talk more on that, lady and gent, so that, you know, I keep on briefing you on this one. But in the meantime, I'm going to play you Black Coffee and Msaki, lady and gent. But I wish you were here. I'm going to play you that right after that. Just know, Gutige, you can go and follow us on our social media platforms, Marafonga 360 Radio. And that is your precise local global connection, lady and gent. Anditi. Exactly. You can go and follow us there, and then get lady and gent, hit us up on our comment section for us to get to interact with us. The motivation is already there. Receive it, lady and gent, and you know, love it and all that. So with that being said, lady and gent, I am going to play you Black Coffee to wish you were here, and then we will be talking about this, you know, motivating each other furthermore until we reach the hour of our first topic, lady and gent. There's some things that me and you now we need to discuss, Anditi, and also on our last hour we still have a topic to discuss, lady and gent, going hand in hand with music in it, so that you can, you know, copeta some music right there and there, Anditi, lady and gent. And then also let's not forget the trends, the Mzansi trends, lady and gent, Anditi. Pela, we need to know the scoop, what's happening, you know, who's trending, who's what, who's number one, who's number, you know, yeah, we need to know all that, lady and gents. Pella, we come from a hectic week.
weekend, I mean to say. You know, well, it was a hectic week, the week that we're coming from, including the hectic weekend. So there's so much, plus including in radio. Plus, lady and gent, are you aware that Ayanda Melanse is actually suspended from Igagasi FM? Those are news, lady and gent, things that we need to be touching on. And also, the funny part about that is that Penny Ntuli is actually celebrating that. The scoop, Lady Enchant. I got scoop for you. You know, if you know the saga between Ayanda and Penny, you already know, Gutige, why is Penny Ntuli celebrating the suspension of Ayanda from Igagasi FM? There's so much coming through. But Okomanje, Lady Enchant, just know, Guti, you are stronger. You already survived 100% of your hardest days. If you think about it, you are stronger than you actually think.

0: If it's trending in Kokosi, in Blaabank, in Velverdint, in Elijah, if it's hot in Fuckville, in Widella, in Hutsong, and if Merafong is talking about it, trust me,
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1: Welcome back again, ladies and gents. We are only left with 8 minutes before we hit our second hour. And again, ladies and gents, it will be 1 o'clock, you know? Nice vibes, ladies and gents. To those, again, if you just tuned in and you are still surprised, the GTY is... Walladen here instead of Mamani Woma 2K. I am here standing in Lady Enchant for her, and then again Lady Enchant, you got most tomorrow. I'll be back at my show doing my my afternoon drive. Just today I'm doing her a favor, actually being here and doing her show. I know she's listening right now. But again, Lady Enchant, I just need you to remember that again, our first hour is about to end. We are heading to our second hour, and then on that hour I'll be introducing all things, or rather I'll be introducing the topic of the day on our first hour, Lady and Chair, on our second hour, because of on our third hour, what am I thinking, man? Because on our third hour, Lady and Chair, it's all things scoops. It's nice, it's fun. I'll be revealing some things that are happening, Lady and Gent, you know, the rumors, the facts, the opinions, all of that, Lady and Gent. You find it trending, you find it, you know, being everywhere. So we gotta talk about it too. So, Lady and Gent, I don't want you to go anywhere. I need you to stay tuned, Lady and Gent. I'm still going to play you some good, good music. Today's a beautiful Monday, so again, we need to be vibing, Lady and Gent. And then remember that we have survived 100% of our hardest days, if we think about it, right? So we need to remember that we are stronger than we actually think. That one, you know, we need to remember that all the time, Lady and Gent. Because those hardest days that you've been through, guess what? You've survived them. You are here, they are not. So that means you've survived them. So whatever that you're facing today, just know that you will survive it either, Lady and Gent. You know, no need to stress about it. You are stronger than you actually think, and it's Lady and Gent. So again, Lady and Gent, with that being said, stay tuned. While I'm going to play you some more music, Lady and Gent, I need you to go and follow us on our social media platform. 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
1: 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Headlines: fatal N12 collision near Foshful leaves one person dead and another seriously injured. Kokosi organizations united to strengthen awareness and support against gender-based violence. Political analyst questions the impact of election manifestos on voter decisions. Acting police minister condemns corruption allegations emerging from the Madlanga Commission. Sunny and pleasant weather expected across Carltonville. In local news, N12 crash claims one life. One person has died following a collision on the N12 between Foshful and Potchefstroom. The crash involving a hatchback and a minibus occurred near the Klipdrift military base turnoff on Saturday. Another person was seriously injured while emergency services and law enforcement responded to the scene. Investigations into the cause of the accident are continuing. In other local news, Kokosi Foundation raises GBV awareness. The Woman of God Foundation and New Ifezi Church have partnered to raise awareness about gender-based violence in Kokosi. The Women's Month outreach focused on empowering women, supporting survivors, and connecting community members with resources. Organizers say they remain committed to promoting healing, dignity, and safer communities. In national news, analysts question impact of election manifestos. Political analyst Baking Hume Zulu says election manifestos have limited influence on voting.

0: decisions. He believes many voters make up their minds long before elections and often base their choices on party performance and loyalty rather than campaign promises. His comments follow the ANC's recent manifesto launch. In other national news, Kachalia condemns corruption allegations highlighted at the Madlanga Commission. Acting Police Minister Feroz Kachalia has expressed strong concern over corruption allegations highlighted at the Madlanga Commission. He says the revelations have damaged confidence in anti-corruption efforts and stressed the need for accountability. His remarks come after charges against several individuals were withdrawn following a review process. Our weather updates today. Carltonville residents can expect sunny skies today with a high of 25 degrees Celsius and a low of 7 degrees overnight. No rain is expected and conditions are set to remain pleasant into tomorrow with temperatures reaching 26 degrees Celsius. I am Evelyn Dondai and that was Merafong 360 Radio News Today.
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6: Welcome back, Gelidi and Jenta. Those are where your news update, Gelidi and Jenta. I hope you've been listening so that you know what's going on in the world and in the country that you live in. Not just in the country, in the place that you are actually living in. And it's Gelidi and Jenta. It is exactly 8 minutes inside the hour one, Gelidi and Jenta, which is our second hour of this day. So get what you're going to do, Lady and Gent. I'm going to be giving you the topic that we are going to be talking about on this hour. And the topic is, Lady and Gent, what part of yourself have you been hiding to be accepted? No matter how hard we can say, Lady and Gent, we don't hide. We are true to ourselves and all that. Yes, I know, but somewhere, somehow, Lady and Gent, there's that piece of something that you hide so that you can be accepted in this world. There's no way that you are 100% yourself. Even the wokest person, Lady and Gent, living in this world, there's those parts about him or herself that they hide so that they can be accepted at some certain parts of the society, Lady and Gent, and in some certain places of the world that we are actually in. So, I need to know. I really need to know from you. I need you to tell me, Ugutigelidi and Chant, what part of yourself have you been hiding to be accepted in this world?

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1: Inform, educate, entertain. 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

I mean, to say Gilly the Enchanter, that is the gift, or not Oskimpo. I mean, the gift with Brandon Lulu Lady Enchant, but again, Ingelosi, a beautiful song right here at Marathon 362 Radio. Your precise local global connection, and it so Lady Enchant. These are the things that I believe people can hide about themselves, you know, just so that we can fit in. You understand it? Yeah, these are the things we can hide about ourselves so that we can definitely fit in. Just so to remind you, the topic that we are talking about is Gilly the Enchant. What part of yourself have you been hiding to be accepted? And it, there's those parts, Gilly the Enchant. Smaller than ones, it doesn't matter how big it is or how small it is. At the end of the day, you are still hiding a part about yourself so that you can be accepted somewhere, somehow. And it, so the first one that I would believe that people actually hide, Lady and Gent, it's emotions and vulnerability. That's the first thing that people hide so that they can be accepted, Lady and Gent, because that they are sad, anxious, or depressed. Now, they don't show that, Lady and Gent. They do all that while smiling, Lady and Gent. They will never cry, you know. They will never cry, Lady and Gent, or show that they are actually lonely. Even when they are in the crowd, people don't do that, Lady. They don't even show that they need help, you know. They can't. People rather say, I'd rather not have this person help me because of, you know, you rather have your pride for you. You're hiding that part so that you can actually be accepted, because you're scared if you show your vulnerability, or you're scared if you show your emotions, certain people will no longer accept you. They will just ditch you and, you know, choose what they choose. No longer with you. And another one that I would definitely mention, it's beliefs, Lady and Gent, and values, the true beliefs and values. And Lady and Gent, people hide their spiritual beliefs, Lady and Gent, or their doubts about religion, you understand? And again, we all know that most people, they actually hide their political views or opinions on controversial topics because they don't want to be put on blast, or they don't want to be on a certain crowd, you know. They don't want to be hated by a certain crowd, you know, Lady and Gent. They don't want to offend certain people. That's hiding a certain portion of who you are so that you can be accepted by a certain people. And it's Lady and Gent. Another one that we all know that I believe 60%, okay, let me say 50, because now we are at the point whereby people no longer care. I'll say 40. Yeah, let me say 40. Because 40 still care, Lady and Gent, about these two, which is the past and the family. 40% of the people, 40% of the world, Lady and Gent, is hiding that part about themselves so that they can be accepted. I'm talking about the family trauma. I'm talking about the abusive backgrounds, the poverty, Lady and Gent. All of that is hidden so that we can be accepted by a certain people. All of that. I'm talking about the past mistakes. I'm talking about the addictions. I'm talking about the divorces. People hide most of the things. They definitely hide those, Lady and Gent. You know that they come from a broken home. Nobody wants people to know that. That they never knew their parents. People still hide that. Even till this day, 40% of the world's population is suffering from that. When it comes to human beings, Lady and Gent, you know, these are the things we hide behind, Lady and Gent, so that we can be accepted by the people. But when you tell me, what are those parts of yourselves that you hide so that you can

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Inform, educate, entertain. Serving Merafong City and surroundings from the heart of Khutsong.

Fit Your Life, Lady and Gents by Prince KB and Psyche featuring, featuring nobody, it's just the two of them. Let's see, Fit Your Life and Lady and Gents. We are still talking all things that we hide just so that we can be accepted by the society, Lady and Gents. And DT, the other thing, Lady and Gents, is that we really hide from people, or rather we hide about ourselves, it's identity and who we really are, you understand? I'm talking about the sexuality and the gender identities, because right now, there's so many genders according to the society and the social media, because there are some people who call themselves they, them, and you know all that, Lady and Gent. So all of that is things that people we hide so that we can fit into the society. You know, as much as right now it seems like, you know, Lady and Gent, so many people have accepted themselves, you know, and even though it seems like so many people no longer care about what other people are saying, you know, all that noise, blah blah blah, you know, right now everyone, you know, it's all about authenticity and all about themselves. They don't care about other people and all that, Lady and Gent. But there's still that 40%, and there are still those who still hide, you know, pretending like they have accepted who they are, and you know, they no longer are going to hide that. But you know, there are some people who will really be hiding themselves, honestly speaking. So those identities, Lady and Gent, or who we really are, we actually hide it to some certain people, you know. To some certain people, we actually, you know, hide those, Lady and Gent. You understand them. And then the other one, Lady and Gent, is the health and the body side of it, you know. I'm talking about the body insecurities. I'm talking about the weight. I'm talking about the scars. I'm talking about the skin condition. I'm talking about the disabilities. You know, people hide all of those, Lady and Gent, so that they can fit in. Because if you are seen like this particular person, you won't be accepted, you know. I'm also talking about the mental health, Lady and Gent. I'm talking about anxieties. I'm talking about the eating disorders. You know, we hide our depressions, our anxieties. You know, we really hide those. We don't show them, honestly, ladies and gents. You know, because we put in a mask. We smile with people. You know, we go all day. We pretend to be this person. We pretend to be really happy, even though we are not. You know, somewhere, somehow. Because, you know, we grow. We meet struggles. We meet, you know, all those life things that we meet. You know, the potholes, the curves, you know, the humps, Lady and Gent. The waves, all in all, Lady and Gent, we hide the anxiety that comes with that. We hide the mental health that comes with that. All of them, we hide it, you know. And then the other one is the relationships and the loves, Lady and Gent, you know. We hide that we are unhappy in a relationship, you know, because we want to be accepted. Some people, they stay in unhappy marriages, in unhappy relationships, in unhappy families, because they want to be accepted. You know, because you know, if you leave that wedding, you won't be accepted. You leave that, you know, relationship that you are in, you're no longer going to be accepted. You understand, the Lady and Gent? So we stay because we want to be accepted. You know, Lady and Gent. I'm talking about if you are cheated on, you're still staying. You are abused, you're still staying. You are rejected, you are still chasing. You know, it's those things. No acceptance, because we want to be accepted. We are born a Lady and Gent. So okay, with that being said, I need you to tell me when or go again. What are the things that you have changed, or rather you have hidden about yourself, so that you can be accepted? I'm going to play you the one and only right now, Dipsix, Lady and Gent, Slugger, and Drama T by T. Ekaya. Enjoy.

Dipsix, Lady and Gent with Akaya, a beautiful song, right here at Mirafonga 360 Radio, your precise local global connection. I told you, Lady and Gent, I am Waladin, standing in for Mamane Wama 2K. Just in case you're wondering, you just tuned in and you were like, I'm supposed to be hearing Mamane Wama 2K, but why am I hearing the guy? But Lady and Gent, I am here telling you, Ugutige, I am standing in for her. She will be here doing her job probably tomorrow for sure. So Lady and Gent, with that being said, I am here to tell you, Ugutige, we are heading to our third and final hour, and I'll be giving you scoops, okay? You know? I'll be giving you scoops. But get those scoops, Lady and Gent, in the first 30 minutes, of course, I'll be giving you the topic. I want you and me to talk about the topic of the last hour. You understand, Lady and Gent? And then after that, Lady and Gent, I'll be actually giving you the scoops. Who's what? Who's been doing what? Trending and where? And the one, Ega Ayanda. No. Pain into Lipela. We are radio people. So when we see chaos in radio, we must pay attention. Yeah, it's happening, Moss. Lady and Gent, so that we head into our third and final hour. Remember, Gaguti, this topic doesn't really end here. We can continue with it on our social media platforms, Mirafon 360 Radio. And then hit us up on our comment section. You can also hit me up on 076-350-1915. Here's Oscar Mbo at Ulele and C Block. So, Lady and Gent, just wait for me with the question that I'm coming with.

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1: 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Headlines: Fatal N12 collision near Fochville leaves one person dead and another seriously injured. Kokosi organizations unite to strengthen awareness and support against gender-based violence. Political analyst questions the impact of election manifestos on voter behavior. Acting Police Minister condemns corruption allegations emerging from the Matlanga Commission. Sunny and pleasant weather expected across Carletonville. In local news, N12 crash claims one life. One person has died following a collision on the N12 between Fochville and Potchefstroom. The crash involving a hatchback and a minibus occurred near the Klipdrift military base turnoff on Saturday. Another person was seriously injured while emergency services and law enforcement responded to the scene. Investigations into the cause of the accident are continuing. In other local news, Kokosi Foundation raises GBV awareness. The Woman of God Foundation and New Efese Church have partnered to raise awareness about gender-based violence in Kokosi. The Women's Month outreach focused on empowering women, supporting survivors, and connecting community members with resources. Organizers say they remain committed to promoting healing, dignity, and safer communities. In national news, analyst questions impact of election manifestos. Bheking Mungomzulu says election manifestos have limited influence on voting decisions. He believes many voters make up their minds long before elections and often base their choices on party performance and loyalty rather than campaign promises. His comments follow the ANC's recent manifesto launch. In other national news, Kachalia condemns corruption allegations highlighted at the Matlanga Commission. Acting Police Minister Feroz Kachalia has expressed strong concern over corruption allegations highlighted at the Matlanga Commission. He says the revelations have damaged confidence in anti-corruption efforts and stressed the need for accountability. His remarks come after charges against several individuals were withdrawn following a review process. A weather update today. Carletonville residents can expect sunny skies today with a high of 25 degrees Celsius and a low of 7 degrees overnight. No rain is expected and conditions are set to remain pleasant into tomorrow, with temperatures reaching 26 degrees Celsius. I'm Goodwill Mandela, and that was Marathon 360 Radio News today.
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Calling all of Marathon. The Cute Kitties Photo Contest is here and voting has started. 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

0: 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Are you tired of Mama, I'm bored? 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

C-Block, Lady Enchant, Tia Falling, Falling. Beautiful music for beautiful people, right here at Marathon 362 Radio. Your precise, local, global connection. So, Lady Enchant, we have entered our third and final hour for the actual day. And me are standing in for the one and only Lady Enchant. And my money won my 2K. But again, this is your boy, the guy with the capital letter W and D, the one and only Willard. And I am just standing in for her on this day. Tomorrow, I'm back on my show. So, Lady Enchant, before I give you all the scoops again, Lady Enchant, I need to tell you, Guti, who's what and what is what. I need you to tell me on our Facebook page under the comment section. How do your values shape how you earn, spend, and save money? That's what I want to know from you, Lady Enchant, on this beautiful hour before I give you the scoop. I did it in 30 minutes, and I'll be giving you the scoops, Lady Enchant. So, Comanche, I want to know, how do you, or rather, how do your values shape how you earn, spend, or save your money? Values are one thing that keeps us going because of we know what we want, what we stand for, Lady Enchant. So now I want to know, Uti, does those values that you stand for, those values that you would die for, the values, Lady Enchant, that you have about life in general, Yuntola, how does they shape, or rather, how do they shape how you earn your money, how you spend your money, and how you save your money? Let's talk all that together, Lady Enchant. Tell me under the comment section, because probably shortly we'll be discussing all the trends again, Lady Enchant. And let me hear you. Tell me on our comment section or on 076-350-1915. Kelvin Momo, Lady Enchant. No, Kelvin Fallo, I mean to say. Hey, Baba Ninso Kelvin, but this is Calvin with the C, you know. Again, Lady Enchant, everybody wanna fall in love.

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0: If it's trending in Kokosi, in Blaibank, in Velverdint, in Elijah, if it's hot in Fuckville, in Widella, in Hutsong, and if Merafong is talking about it, trust me,
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2: Welcome back again, Lydia Enchant. And right now, it's all thanks to Lydia Enchant about our trending. I got a couple of trends that I know together they've been making quite some headlines. You know, I'm gonna start with radio. I need to know we are radio people. So again, Lydia Enchant, we love all things about radio. We keep up with everything radio. We need to talk about now the situation that Ayanda Lydia Enchant is under. You know, Ayanda Lydia Enchant is under. You know, Ayanda is under a suspension from Ikakasi FM, from KZN Lydia Enchant, because let me just read the whole statement that is out here, Lydia Enchant, and it for Ayanda Milansi. You know, and Penny Ntuli is actually enjoying this one. She's actually enjoying this one. So I'm going to tell you why she's actually enjoying this one. But let me read a statement. Kuthiwa ke apha ke Lady and Gent. Gagasi FM's Ayanda Milansi suspended amid allegations of charging for interviews. Durban-based Gagasi FM broadcaster Ayanda Milansi has reportedly been suspended following allegation that she demanded money from individuals looking to secure interviews on the radio station. According to reports circulating on social media, the allegations suggest that certain people were asked or required to pay a fee to secure airtime and broadcast opportunities. It is standard industry practice that editorial interviews are not paid for, making these accusations a serious breach of broadcasting ethics if proven true. Station management has reportedly taken the decision to suspend Melansi while an internal investigation into the matter is underway. Once the investigation is completed, the findings will determine whether there is sufficient evidence to warrant further disciplinary action. It is important to emphasize that these remain unverified allegations. Any final decision regarding her future at the station will depend entirely on the outcome of the formal inquiry and due process. While Melansi has previously made headlines regarding industry-related disputes, those past matters are unrelated and do not serve as proof regarding the current allegations. At the time of publication, neither Gagasi FM management nor Melansi had released an official statement regarding the suspension or the specific details of the accusations. Updates will be provided as official statements become available. Until a formal conclusion is reached, Melansi remains accused and has not been found guilty of any misconduct. This Kelly Enchant, it's under MDN News. This post is under MDN News. So many people are rejoicing this because, you know, the fan base of the one and only Penny Ntuli. You know, Mosu Penny Ntuli has so many fan base, Lady and Gent, and she's actually trending because of Lady and Chant, what is actually happening. Penintuli is trending because of Ayanda, Lady and Chant. You know? Hey, kusazowenzeka phela uPenintuli, she's still going to, you know, hlokoloza this one until. Okay. I will read the post that she made immediately after the Lady and Chant got suspended. I'm going to post it. Where is it? Is it lost now? It's actually lost. Let me see. Okay. Wait. Yeah, Nancy post. She already made so many posts in this past 24 hours, Gelady and Chant, since Ayanda has been suspended. You know, Pela Penintuli has a following of like 3 million people following her. So, Gelady and Chant, this is the post that she made. Atige, nani kuphi 2024? Kuthiwa ngilaxaze umsebenzi, labeled ungrateful in brackets, in that radio station, and even after ukungihlangabalaza, I still woke up that Saturday to go to work to do what was supposed to be my last show, because besides what was spread in the newspapers by internal sources, I still wanted to honor my contract. Ngivalelise kahle kuba lalili. Ngathi ngingena nje kwabe kusondela obaba abagadayo, which is security, and they said umphathi wakho. So again, this is now the whole issue starts. At the time, Penintuli was working, we know Penintuli was working under a Gagasi FM. Okay, well, she started at Josie FM and then went to Gagasi FM, right? So while she was in Gagasi FM, she was under Ayanda Melansi, the same lady that is suspended right now at Gagasi FM, right? So, Lady and Gent, that was umphathi, which is the boss of Ayanda. She was the boss at the time. So let me continue with the story. And the security said umphathi wakho uAyanda gave a direct order ukuthi sikwazise ukuthi you are no longer welcome in this building, therefore akukho show osazoyenza. Athi, oh bandla, I was shown the door kabuhlungu. Lol, the embarrassment while I was being escorted out, abantu na neza kwethu bengibuka, and I sat outside the building zehla. But I never really told that story because I didn't want to add the drama that was already there and have people look at her a different way. Hey, kubalulekile ukuhlonipha ngisho usubona ukuthi uyadeleleka. Cha, ngizwa kuthiwa she was shown the door and was escorted out emsebenzini wakhe by security abantu bebuka. Shukuthi, in other words, she's saying it's karma, because apparently Ayanda was shown the door the same way Penintuli was shown the door. So, hey, she's having a blissful day, shame on the internet. Hey, she's having a blissful day on the internet, Lady and Jen to Penintuli. Hence again, she's trending right now. I need to get Lady and Jen. She's trending right now. And I also have other news by the one and only Black Coffee. Also, get Lady and Gent. And it, yeah, the next thing that was got Black Coffee again. Oh, Black Coffee is another one who's on the headlines. Get Lady and Gent. And it, so again, what's going to happen right now? Please don't go anywhere. Just Stay tuned for a minute, lady and gent. I'm going to play you the one and only Gabza the Small, Ati Eningi, and then I'll be back to give you all about Black Coffee and then wrap it up and be out of this place.

Ladies and gents, before I wrap it up, I want to give you the last scoop, ladies and gents, which is about our coffee man, our black coffee, ladies and gents. So again, we are going straight to the black coffee news. I already have them with me here. There they are. You know, ladies and gents, when you look for something and it takes time to find it, it's really boring. And it was just right here in your face, and it goes missing. Yati natati. You know? So, ladies and gents, black coffee. Black coffee. And this one is posted by a page. The source is the essay Hip Hop and Amapiano Paradise. That is the source of these news. You know, Musige, these platforms have all the information. So, okay, before I wrap it up, Lady and Chant, let me give you what's going on. Black Coffee wins a 7 million rand court battle. Black Coffee has won a legal battle against Maserati South Africa. His company, Solstic Music, was awarded 7 million rands plus interest and legal costs after the automaker failed to deliver his customized 9 million rand Maserati MC20 Celso. So the Johannesburg High Court ruled that Maserati breached the contract, cancelled the deal, and ordered the full 7 million rands trade-in amount to be returned, and his lawyers be paid, lady and gent, plus bonuses, you know. So again, Maserati paid up. It had to pay up. It had to pay up, Lady and Gent, because Black Coffee paid some money, and then Lady and Gent, Maserati decided not to deliver. And that's something you don't do. That's something you really don't do. They pay you deliver. They pay you deliver. So, Lady and Gent, with that being said, I am out of here also again, Lady and Gent. You know, I'm the type who don't like to waste time. Thank you for the day. Thank you for allowing me to cover for the one and only Mamani Wama 2K, Lady and Gent. And it is siyabonga for this day. So, Lady and Gent, and I'll be right back tomorrow from 3 p.m. until 6 p.m. Lady and Gent.

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Yo, yo, yo, everybody, dumelango khae. Everybody at home listening, welcome to Merafon 360, your precise global connection. Obuale throne behind the mic. The time now is 15:16, I think. Yeah, so yeah, man, welcome to the show. I'm holding it up today. Yeah. You know, regularly locked in more Merafon 360. Yeah, guys, yeah. Today you will be chilling with me from 3 till 7 and 6. Oh, 6. Yeah, today you'll be chilling with me from 3 till 6 o'clock over fair 2. You already know what's going to happen. Everybody who's coming from work, Banawatuan Skolong, I know you tired, man. Yeah, rest buffet to. Thank you for tuning in, buffet to, yeah, man. You know, Merafon 360 always inform, educate, and entertain. So it's a Monday. So some people really need to rest buffet to. Rest of our faith too. Play Banga, Wedela, Kutong, Carltonville, Forgeville, Velfordine, A5, Rekau Fela. You know, thank you for tuning in, Buffet too, with your favorite station, Merafon 360. You know, you can holla back more, Mundambenzarona for WhatsApp. It's 081-451-8586. I repeat, Rappe. 081-451-8586. That's where you can interact little role. Yeah, man. I'm glad to be with you guys again. You know I love you. You know we always chill music all right and talk. Yeah. So you know every time when we are here, re rata kubali topic ya rona labo. For the day, just to interact, our thinking capacity, so get station is a and just let loose, and you can be anonymous if you want to. Yeah, Boba Fett. Otherwise, yeah, the topic here today is how do you come back from a broken heart? Like and you know disappointment. How do you come back from that? Like, what do you do after all of that to be yourself again? Buffet to yeah, that's the topic yaro na ya today. Or feel a joy after. It could be relationship. It could be work. It could be just family. It could be anything. It really broke you, but I did this at the end of the day in 2011. So yeah, that's the topic. Yeah, man, you can interact Morona. More 081-451-8586. That's your precise local global connection. La Bonamos. So we resamban retloba ka ofela samban retloba ka ofela naleluna for today till 6 o'clock. I'm happy to be with you guys again, man. You know, yeah, kukopa, yeah, if you are listening, just interact, just be part of this wonderful radio station and be the kunje. No, you are oba ambassador, but you know you must itala koka. See, everything must start in your hood, man. So yeah, this is our hood. We gotta represent. We gotta do everything we have to make this work. So you know, as always, we are fair too. We do things. Katsila emunati wabo.
katela emunate mo radio ya mirafu. My name is Black Throne Bafetu. It's a Monday. Kwachesa, whether it's okay, man. Like I see go social media mo la pretty short or yo ho lovely. Yeah, man. Thank you for tuning in. I'm your boy Black Throne Mona. Yeah, holding it up for today, ke Monday. And Black Throne wale rata ka ofela. So you know guys, yeah, we topic here today. How do you come back from a breakdown? Or how do you come back from being hurt or disappointed? How do you come back from that and just be yourself? So you know, man, we always give you good music and it's a Monday. So yeah, man, I'm with you till 6 o'clock. Let's get down with the business, man. Please interact with the social link. We love you.

bad and bare. Taking a crash out of the rush hour, scandalous MC. Lock, stock and gridlock, the roads are just absolutely traffic. But remember, don't go around the South Circular, because otherwise you're just gonna be stuck. And if you are stuck, here's one for you. It's called Walking Away by Craig Dave. If this one doesn't make you chill, I really don't know what will.

Carmea and Greg David. I'm walking away, but Fitch, welcome back. Welcome back. Yeah, yeah, yeah. It's your boy, Black Throne, holding it up, but Fitch. Thanks for tuning in. Thank you, Buffet. We appreciate you. You know you can get hold of us in any way. Wabo. You just have to just go WhatsApp on your own. 081-451-8586 Buffet. On Facebook, it's Merafon360 Buffet. You can just comment there. Yeah, man. Yeah, man. So the question was, how do you back, how do you come back from being hurt? Holemati, you are in such a way, wabo. How do you come back from that? With a inkore obe sharpulwene as somebody. Eventually, you have to be okay for yourself. Wabo. So, how do you come back from that? That it could be, you know, it could be anything, Buffet, you know. Different views, but in 12 echo dihile spirit, and but you managed hore ish eyes finally, or I feel better than I felt nakwili. So how did you beat that hore? How did you do that hore? You were hurt, but you are okay now. But the process of you being okay, what did it take from you? Hore obe sharpo at the end of the day, wabo. Yeah, that's the question here today, Ferry. You are still locked in Momirafon 360, your precise global local global connection with Fetch, you know. Yeah, it's a Monday. Parege majita Monday. Majita Monday. You know, yeah, it's type. Honale mkhodu Monday. Honale majita Monday. Like literally, ke bone ba be ntse tlhogo ya kolobe. So gona le this trend e tsalang wa bo Majita Monday, where they just get together and go jewe ba jewe. So I it builds brotherhood in a way. Guys, saluta. Yeah man, it's still locked in le rona. Momirafon 360, your precise local global connection. The aim is to entertain, inform, and educate at the same time. So I'm glad I'm with you. From 3 till 6, you will be with me, Kamona. So, yeah, man, we're all about talking, we're all about music, we're all about informing. So, yeah, man, just tell me. Like maybe you were disappointed with situation in the ring, and that thing really broke you. How did you beat that? We khone yang go tswa go yone, like, and find yourself. How did you find yourself? Bafetsu. Wow. Yeah, we all go through that. There's people a gona motho perfect a gona motho sa yo sena the feelings ka ofela when the feelings are involved, like you are breaking inside, not wow. Yeah, it's the soul thing. The soul gets broken, mabo. So the soul lauka jam unati lauka itsang, but when the soul is sharp, it feels like nothing is useless. So those kinds of feeling, how did you come out of that and beat that? Then oh, feel or I'm not like before. We talk about real stuff. It's affecting, like, I know it's a lot going on, and then location, surrounding, friends, it's a lot. E ka go tsayang ya go bea on a space uno sa nagana. In saying so, ne ke botsa fela gore what is that one thing eo that made you, and how did you come out of that? We finte yang ntho eo
buffet too. You can just corona go me rafon 360 page more. You just search, you will find us. Relate more, we'll get you comment and just see how did you do that because you are a hero. At the end of the day, so we don't die in our own movies. Agere, kwena sterini, you must sterilize. Wantolamus, yarebua language yamo, ya yamo, yamo merafu. And one thing, mara, I'll get to that. Anteri apile bafetu about the lovely thing I love in Mirafo. Now I will tell you today. But you know, we all about good music, we all about talk, we all about information. So yeah man, you still locked in Elena. Stampan Hotlaba Munati. It's a Monday, chillas, Babo reminisce about ing Westile ing wait we tolaga ing outside ing, you know Monday ankle. I get it right, Monday, guys. Yeah, Monday. In Allen Totayone. So it's time now we just reminisce and just do the right thing this time. Wow. Yeah, man, I'm still with you. It's your boy, Black Throne, Buffet, to holding it up, Momerafun 360. So we're just going to go along the show, give you good music, chill with you, talk to you, connect with you. Wow. Totayga Ofela Buffet, too. So here you go, you know I love you. You know I love you.

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Yo, and we are back, but failed to like umcholo. Oh, like we never left. Yeah, but fake too, you're still locked in, Lerona, on your precise global connection, which is Mirafon 360, but fake too. Yeah, hala, hala, momodi, social thing. Yeah, Mirafon 360 on our page, on Facebook. Then 0814518586, that's our WhatsApp line, but fake too, yeah. Like I said, can I list something that, I'm proud of Carlton Ville or Mirafon as old. Have you noticed, Rory, more Carlton Ville? Like, we don't have a specific language, Yarona, Yamo Carlton Ville. Like, we don't have that here because, get mixed veggie. You go, mixed veg, like ready mixed veg, but like, you know, how am I figuring? Utlotola, who do dominate us to an? How are KZN? Who dominate us course? I mean Zulu. How are Eastern Cape? Who dominate us course? How are Limpopo? Who dominate us Venda and Pedi? Rona mo Carlton Ville. Yo, Rebua. Rebuwa katela ya rona re liwane tle. Because here you can in a sentence use five languages mo muntu e bua. Like are straight nje. Like lao chakile u bua. 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Like wa bo so yeah man. I love language ya rona because haina therefore during the day and during the time of it too. Yeah, man. Don't forget our topic for today. How do you come back from a heartbreak, from a disappointment, from whatever you thought? How do you come back from that?

0: let go or accept. How did you do that? Because I know we have so many things about faith to CRP. Yeah. CRP, and then we have issues and we have matatas and we have the everything about faith. So, yeah, we all have those things. But we eventually, we radifin, yabo. Maybe what works for you could be prayer. What works for him could be, bamo. How can I put this? Awe na like, utusiwa. Awe na utusiwa. How did you? What did it take from you? Did you need counseling? Did you need hubuale batho? Did you need gore just be alone? What strategy that you took gore eventually you get out of that situation? I know there's a lot. About you can just say, man, rapila batho. So yeah. So we're just gonna get to the news buffet too. Kenakwile, it's o'clock, so you gotta hear the news buffet too. We'll be right back with you after this. Yeah, man.
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Yo, yo, yo, we are back, but failed to like we never left. Yeah, that was the news, Rafong. So we give you information that you need. Yeah, man, that was the news. Yeah. Like I asked, never failed to nagrata interaction, you know. Yeah, so that we can just be one. Yeah, you are locked in with Black Throne. From 3 till 6, we were fair too. We still have a lot to go. Sorry. Still have a lot to go. Our WhatsApp line is 081-451-8586. We are fair too. Till Monday. The time now is 5 past 4. The weather is alright. Yeah, yeah, yeah. Give me a good Monday. Give me a good Monday. And ladies, you know how you do this thing. I hope Le Mamete Lele Sharp and everybody is okay. Yeah, man. Yeah, man. How do you recover from a heartbreak? How did you recover from a heartbreak, from a loss, from a disappointment? Whichever. How did you do it? What did you need? Well, that's our topic for today. So, yeah, man. It's prime time. So, you know, we gotta do this. You are still locked with me, the Black Throne, with you till 6 o'clock. Let's do this, man. You know we love you. You know we love you.

Yo yo ba fetu sibuyile ritlile re fihlile re teng. I'm with you till 6 o'clock. Ba fetu still locked in with me, Black Throne, on your precise local global connection, which is me Rafon 360. Ba fetu, it's a Monday wa afternoon da, so agina go tletsa o pheya ba bang khone ba chaisang, you know. Yeah man, we're just trying to give you good music to for you to start the week got positive vibes, man. Yeah man, yeah man. Don't forget topic ya rena ya ka ya today ne. How did you come back from a disappointment or from hurt or from just getting heartbroken? How did you manage to come out of that situation? It was fair too. Yeah, it's a lot. People go through stuff and then, you know, you gotta just be strong and just find a way to rub it sharp, because feeling your thing, it's not nice as a people, especially if you care. If you care about that thing, disappointing. Could be work, could be relationship, could be family, could be what thing, could be anything that matters to you, but you got disappointed along the way. How did you recover from all of that? How did you do this, man? You are strong because, yeah, you are here now and you have just beaten that thing. You are here. It shows that, yeah. So, yeah, tell us about that scenario. How did you come out of that situation? It was fair to the time is 16:19. It was fair to it, little bit at 20 plus 4. Yeah, man, you still locked in fair to on your precise local global connection where we inform, educate, and also entertain. It was fair to. Yeah, that's the question. Yeah, Fandaha. I hope everybody sebedite sharpo ko mesebetsing and you are back. No, akona the injuries, because you know safety first too at work, especially gadi Monday. We know hore a lot is going on gadi weekends. But when you are going to work, you must just obey professionally, because maybe you might be working with a group of people, right? And if one stable could just yeah man, so kadi Monday, try as much as possible gore obole sharp your mental physique and je gore feel sharp, because that's a hectic day and we can feel at lamperebe professional. So yeah man, when you're doing it, got the weekend, but just think about it, man. And seriously, or let me not go this far, because tomorrow, can I lay a duty that I must fulfill and ga mind it or correct the buffet too. You still locked in the Black Throne. Yeah, it's a Monday. Yeah, it's a Monday. Beautiful Monday for my say. Yeah man, hit us up 0814518586. More WhatsApp than our page K Merafon 360, where you can comment about the topic yeah tonight, yeah right now. Tonight. Yeah. Still locked in with me, Bafetu. I hope I'll tell you chaisa mole mamet. Yeah, music on a galore. So we together, and I love you so much for tuning in, Buffet too. It means a lot. So can I go to Buffet too? We just reminisce and just think about it and enjoy some good music on your best radio station. And Mirafo, let's go.

0: Yeah, that was Tory Lanez with Love, Buffet to Tory Lanez with Love. Yeah. You know, you're still locked in with your boy, the Black Throne, on your precise local global connection, which is Mirafon FM. Yeah, man, we just have to give it your spot now, so that you know how we try and come baling and go sport and recreation. So you're just gonna be in touch with Thabang. So Thabang's gonna give you all the lowdown on the sports, wabo. So that you can know, so that you can comment, so that you can ask. Show of faith to it this time. Again, I go early. I hold a little canary with Thabang.
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2: Northwest University le Upington City di topa di tsameka maleka no se tlopa the peace batlo ke hyperica no dilipedi go ile nngwe tarlebele e Premier League Hull City batlo Manchester United ka no 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

0: Yo, Gamelta. Yo, this is Boneke Olifant, the other from Ape Concepts, and you're now listening to.
1: Yeah, my people. We back like we never left. But fair to you, still locked in. Leather Black Throne on a Monday afternoon. But fair to the time is 14. It's 16:43. Yeah, it's on a Monday, but fair to afternoon. You're still locked in, Mommy Rafon 360. Your precise local global connection. Yeah, but fair to you know, we entertain and inform and also educate. Ne? Yeah, you can hit us up more. Our WhatsApp line, which is 081-451-8586. Yeah, then Renale Page, which is Mirafon 360. For topic here today, you can just comment there and ore blele horwena. How did you come around, wabo? Whatever that was hurting you or who disappointing. Went a young or it was a young to you because like oh more again so only more which means yeah you've done it buffet you can comment more renaluena yeah it's a Monday so I know honal watch I sound right now but on spanning you know yeah man lekhate so the aim is just to give you a vibe ya hore it's a Monday and you tala big in China mari still interele mo we just gonna hear gore lwena what are your thoughts maybe got topic here today or how did you come about situation a over fair to yeah you still locked in I'll be with you till 6 o'clock but fair to you know it's only good time when we are together wedela Fochville Carltonville Kutom Velfordini regal fella but fair to thanks for tuning in. We love you as Mirafong 360. So, how did you come around go that situation here? Yeah, someone really got fella. So, you know, it's a Monday. We're just gonna give you feel good music. Wawa. Don't worry, we got that for you today, tonight, my final hour tonight. Yeah, man. So, yeah, I'm just gonna go on a show. Yeah, man, we love you. You still locked in with your boy Black Throne on Mirafon 360. You know what time it is.
0: Yo, Gamelta. Yo, this is Boneke Olifant, the other from Ape Concepts, and you're now listening to.
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3: Hey, baby, it's me. It's the baby's birthday, and we miss you, and we just want you to come home. Call me back when you get this, okay? I love you. Bye.
4: Don't worry. I know security. Just tell your mama you're staying in my house. It'll all be good. Get down here. It's crunk.
2: I love you so much, and I will show you that I'm a good son. I love you with all my heart.
5: Acon is accused 14-year-old
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8: As life goes on, I'm starting to learn more and more about responsibility. And I realize that everything I do is affecting the people around me. So I want to take this time out to apologize for things that I've done and things that haven't occurred yet and things that they don't want to take responsibility for.

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1: Yo, yo, yo, my beautiful people. Yeah, we are back, buffet too. Like we never left. You still locked in, Mama Rafun 360. Your precise local global connection, buffet too. Our line on WhatsApp 0814518586. It's a Monday afternoon. The time now is 5 to 5. Yeah, 5 to 5, buffet too. The question here today was like, in whatever that was troubling you, how did you come back from it? No matter what is the situation, a relationship, work, life, just socially, but it's something that you care about. But how did you come back from that? How did you come back from that, buffet too? Yeah. So I need you to comment more. If there's a story you could share, we're at respond thing online, buffet too. Yeah, this is Black Throne holding it up, buffet too. The what we do, Mama Rafong, is to give you the right information and to inform you, to give you knowledge and to entertain happy labo. So that's what we do, Mama Rafong 360. Yeah man, you still locked in the Black Throne over fair too. How did you bounce back from whatever that was troubling you? Khutlile yang we finte jwang into ew, because dite inveleton, and we cannot run away from them. Wow. So how did you manage for we fin into ew? Yeah. Now I could say like there was like something that is troubling me. I just be with myself, because I don't wanna be ruining someone else's moods because of my moods. I just have to fix myself, Billy, and hope for the best, man. You know, yeah, we might be feeling like that for kitty feelings. It's on Ogasidi Duochi otherwise, but somehow we gotta get back to our feet, and then rebe shapo mobo tselo mo lifeing. Yeah man, you still locked in with the Back Throne, no? On your precise local global connection, 0814518586. That's our line here, WhatsApp. Then there's my Rafon 360 there, page Yarona. I know, yeah, you can get us more. Yeah man, you still locked in Elena till 6 o'clock. 6 o'clock, do you hear me? Yes, I said it. 6 o'clock over fair too. Yeah man. So now as much as we've been talking about topic here today, yeah, you know, we gotta get back to the news, man, you know. Rebe informed before, for people who just came through now, you gotta hear the news, man. So the news is right about now, buffet too. The news for Mirafong, by Mirafong, everything that involves Mirafong, then Relefayone, point blank, buffet too. I think we should do that right now, buffet too. We'll get each other arichiga mo no
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0: Locked in, bafethu, welcome. I'm still locked in the Black Throne on a Monday afternoon, bafethu. Yeah, on your precise local global connection. Yeah, the question was, wow, how do you recover from a disappointment, bafethu? How do you do it? How do you do that? Matlawatsaka, bafethu. How do you do that, bafethu? Yeah, I know it takes a lot, but someone's gotta do it. Yeah, someone's gotta do it, bafethu. So how do you recover? How do you recover from heartbreak, disappointment? Wabo, how do you recover from that? Because kaofela renale, whatever there is bothering us. Yabo. So when what was that, and how did you recover from all of that? Did you need counseling? Did you need a friend? Did you need anything, Jay? Or you did it by yourself? Or you adjusted to the situation? You tell me. You can tell me, I'll listen to you. Hore, how did you survive in Tweyalo in your life? So yeah, man, it's a Monday afternoon. The time now is 24 minutes past 5. So yeah, man. Yeah, regal fella. Just giving you the good old music, like, you know.
1: 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Inform, educate, entertain. Serving Marathon City and surroundings from the heart of Khutso.
0: Oh yeah, oh yeah, oh yeah, oh yeah, oh yeah, oh yeah. Yeah, that's us, bafethu. Marathon 360, your precise local global connection, bafethu. Yeah, nigga, reminder fella hore, we love you and thanks for listening. Yeah, man. It was Shapadina Gotele, so I gotta go through with the music, man. Yeah, get prime time. So, holla back, kenalwena.

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Yo, this is Boneki Olifant, the other from Ape Concepts, and you're now listening to...

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1: Oh, beautiful people. Yeah, beautiful people. I'm so sad to give you the bad news, Vito King. When it reaches this hour, it means that we have reached the last hour of our show, Bafetu. Otherwise, you know, I always give positive vibes, Bafetu. Thank you for tuning in and for being with us, Bafetu, on this lovely Monday. Yeah, yeah, yeah, man. It was good interacting little Ona. Yeah, yeah, you still locked in more Metaphone 360, your precise local global connection, Bafetu, you know what time it is, where we educate, inform, and also entertain, Bafetu. So yeah, man, it was good. It was a nice conversation to have with you. For some people who had it, yeah, man, we are glad for Omameto Shebile, and you giving support to your local favorite radio. Yeah, yeah, yeah. Yeah, Rona, me as a Black Throne Bafetu, I personally love you and give thanks, Wabo, for every day you're always with us. And yeah, Lire Shebile. Yeah, man, we love you so much for that. And don't stop, Wabo. This is your radio after all. Yeah, Merafong, for Merafong people. I always get a shout out. Okay? I always give shout out to everyone. Medela, Forgeville, Carltonville, Kutson, Velfredine, Five, Extension 3, Matkose, Batwaning, Extension 4, the 70s, Elijah. Yeah. Shawela, Hostel, you know, Takala Tunya, Regal Fela. Yeah, man, yeah, man. Krizane, Joslovo, you know, Station 5, 6, 7. Yeah, 2070s and all. We love you, Bafetu, and we appreciate the love that you always showing us on social media. Stay blessed, Bafetu. Modimo alokeletse. So, in so saying, Bafetu, mina, Black Throne, Slalo Sobukosi, I'll be out of here. See you next time, and love with peace, giving thanks to everyone and loving everyone, just sending good energy to everyone, Wabo. Even if you didn't get a sweet word today, you'll definitely get it from me. So Merafong loves you and stay blessed, Bafetu, till we meet again, Bafetu. This was fun.
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